gracious great balls of fire. I let it love what I thought of this morning. You came along and moved me, honey. 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This world is fine. It's just great balls of fire.

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That you're my nail gun and that's with all my thumb. I'm real nervous, but it sure is fun. Come on, baby. It drives me crazy. It's just great. Balls of fire.

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So kind. Got to tell this world that you might that you might kill that night went on my thumb. Real nice, the bloody show is fun. Come on, baby, drive me crazy. But this great, this is great, balls of fire.